This is the legend of a man who dedicated his life to the service of humanity and country.

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You ran your hands on me for the very first time. You tucked me in, a pillow on top, have stopped all my screams, and night after night, motionless.

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She's a pretty bird, and she sings her song softly while she never

to sacred texts, subjugated slants and figments, be observant.

Who knows what tomorrow will bring? It may be sunshine, may be rain.

You know, when you're looking at everything, it's such a gift to be able to look at something and to love it for the sake of it. And nurturing and maintaining that is one of the hardest tests of any pro, much less for anyone to

me for this, but you got bad breath. Bad breath. Well, that happened to me, but with my girlfriend. When I go pick her up at night, woo, forget about it. And last night, I couldn't wait any longer.

secluded place, a place where no one knows your face. A glass of wine, a fast embrace. It's called Hernando's Hideaway. Olé. All you see are silhouettes, and all you hear are castanets, and no one cares

Love, just knock 3 times and whisper low that you and I were sent by Joe. Then strike a match and you will know you're in Hernando's Hideaway.

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Then strike a match and you will know you're in Hernando's Hideaway.

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And how could you be so serene? 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

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She made me think about my parasol. How long do I have to wait?

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How long do I have to wait? Can I get you now, or do I have to hesitate? She says, touch my bonnet, touch my shawl, do not touch my waterfall. How long do I have to wait? Can I get

hotel. Yeah, it's always crowded, but you could still find some room where broken-hearted lovers do cry away their gloom.

drops, tears keep flowing, and the desk clerk's dressed in black. Well, they've been so long on a lonely street, they ain't ever gonna look back.